0: He's a little bit psychotic.
1: Baby, that's not how this works.
2: Will you dance with me?
3: Yes.
4: Whenever you want to, swim right with me.
5: Just the high notes.

0: There's a camera in here?
1: Oh yeah, man. You can record everything.
2: All right.
0: Recording. Where's Joe?
1: Dude, you know Joe. Like, where is he ever?
0: Sorry, Rivers is okay with this? We know that?
1: Dude, it's practically his idea. He's, like, so into it.
2: You guys coming or what?
1: Yeah, we're close. You know what to do, right?
2: You're gonna jump out of a van and grab me or something?
1: That's it, man. Exactly that.
2: I am not really sure about this.
1: Dude, you wrote Africa. You're gonna be great.
2: Yeah, that's true.
0: Remember, we do have a show tonight. I really don't want to be late.
3: It's gonna be quick. Don't worry about it, bro.

0: the hell? Where's everyone?
1: It's Jeff.
2: Hey, what's up?
3: Oh, we're at the stadium.
2: Why? Dude, the show is next weekend.
0: Next week?
3: Bro. Yeah. Next fucking weekend?
4: Next fucking week.
0: We gotta be there for the show today. Guys, we gotta be there for the show.
4: You're fucking dead, bro.
0: You fucking dork!

0: I will never forget the first time that I met you. I thought, wowza, that is the most beautiful girl in the world. You had the sweetest eyes, the softest smile.
1: Three.